0: Hi, I'm Anita.
1: I'm Arita.
2: I'm LaDonna.
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0: And we're Light of Love. And you're listening to Miko on Gospel Flow.

Picture a vast open land where the sun beats down on endless rows of cotton. Imagine the rhythm of hand striking soil, the aching backs, the muffled cries. That's where the story of the blues begins. A place that carries the weight of centuries. This is music that gave voice to a people, to their pain, their hope, and their resilience. Music isn't just melody, you know, it's memory, it's history wrapped in rhythm. The echoes of lives lived and lost, heartache and hope all tangled together. Nowhere is that truer than in the blues. Rooted in stories carried from West Africa to the American South, these songs became a testament to the unbroken human spirit. The sound of America's past and present, and the heartbeat of a culture that refused to be forgotten.

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1: Hello and welcome to the programme. I do hope you're all keeping well out there in Radioland. This is a weekly English language programme produced here in Turku with a selection of Christian music from throughout the ages, plus Bible readings. Today we turn the clock back to the late 1970s and devote this edition to the songs and life of Keith Green. Keith was an artist whose short career inspired not just other musicians in their infant years of contemporary Christian music, but more significantly, his songs led many to our Saviour, Jesus Christ. Let's start with Keith Green and There Is a Redeemer.

Keith Green and There Is a Redeemer. Keith was born in 1953 in New York and moved with his parents to California just a year later. He demonstrated a talent for music at an early age, even signing to Decca Records at the age of 11. But success evaded him then, not forgetting opposition at home. Keith was 15 when he ran away from home. He started a journal and for years looked for musical adventure and spiritual truth. Keith had a Jewish background, but he grew up reading the New Testament. He called it a confusing combination that left him deeply unsatisfied. His journey led him to drugs, Eastern mysticism, and free love. Luckily, Keith met his wife-to-be, Melody, another musician and seeker, at the age of 19. And together, they walked down the aisle a year later. In 1974, he gave his life to Jesus Christ. Keith's reemergence as a Christian recording artist came 3 years later with the release of his album, For Him Who Has Ears to Hear. From the album, let's hear Your Love Broke Through.

Keith Green and Your Love Broke Through, written together with another early contemporary Christian musician of note, Randy Stonehill. Back in the late 1970s and early 80s, a trio of pioneer Christian artists had actually got together on occasions, Randy Stonehill, Larry Norman and Keith Green. By the mid-70s, the Greens were running a mission of their own, aimed at helping young people with drug problems, alienation from home and parents, as well as being homeless, probably as a result, in Los Angeles. In 1977, the Greens' personal outreach became a non-profit ministry known as Last Days Ministries. Keith also became an ordained minister, seeing his music as a tool of his ministry. On the record front, during his lifetime, Keith Green recorded 5 studio albums. We've already heard a track from Your Love Broke Through, perhaps the most famous. That was his first album, released in May 1977. A year later came No Compromise, which according to Melody Green was her husband's call to Christians not to live part-time lives but commit their entire life to Jesus. From the album, let's hear the song, How Can They Live Without Jesus?

How Can They Live Without Jesus, from Keith Green's second album, No Compromise. To my ears, Keith's music fitted perfectly into the popular music tempo of the mid-70s. His skillful piano playing easily equals that heard on the first albums made, for instance, by Elton John. I also remember when I was first introduced to the music of Keith Green. Perhaps you can too. For me, it was my time in what is now called Kouvola Kuusankoski. A young Christian neighbour of mine played a few of Green's songs, which I liked, but lacked a real rocking beat that appealed to me more at that time. Today, though, Keith Green's lyrics and music really do hit the nail on my head. Hallelujah. Here's a track which bridges the musical gap for me between then and now. It's You Put This Love in My Heart, taken from his first album, For Him Who Has Ears to Hear.

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Now our Bible reading taken from the Apostle Paul's second letter to the Corinthians, chapter 5, verses 1 to 10. For we know that if the earthly tent we live in is destroyed, we have a building from God, an eternal house in heaven, not built by human hands. Meanwhile, we groan, longing to be clothed instead with our heavenly dwelling, because when we are clothed, we will not be found naked. For while we are in this tent, we groan and are burdened, because we do not wish to be unclothed, but to be clothed instead with our heavenly dwelling, so that what is mortal might be swallowed up by life. Now the one who has fashioned us for this very purpose is God, who has given us the Spirit as a deposit, guaranteeing what is to come. Therefore, we are always confident and know that as long as we are at home in the body, we are away from the Lord. For we live by faith, not by sight. We are confident, I say, and would prefer to be away from the body and at home with the Lord. So we make it our goal to please Him, whether we are at home in the body or away from it. For we must all appear before the judgment seat of Christ, so that each of us may receive what is due us for the things done while in the body, whether good or bad.

Today on the programme, I'm featuring the music of Keith Green. He was a singer, a songwriter with a vision who gave us wonderful lyrics and melodies from 1977 until he was called to be with the Lord in 1983. We just heard the song Grace, By Which I Stand, from Keith's third album, So You Wanna Go Back to Egypt, released in 1980. By this time, Keith had changed record labels and wanted his records to be sold at prices anyone could afford, and for tickets to his concerts to be free of charge. This was a financially somewhat shaky idea, and the Greens were forced to take out a new bank loan for their home to privately finance the album So You Wanna Go Back to Egypt, which was offered through mail order. By May 1982, Green had sold more than 200,000 copies of his album, mainly of which free of charge. Although derided by many in the music business, Keith stuck to his principles, believing he needed to listen to God and practiced what he preached. He felt he could not charge $9 for a record when the gospel and salvation were free. Sadly, disaster struck on July the 28th, 1982. Keith Green died along with 11 others when a light aircraft they had hired to view the Last Days Ministries compound and surroundings failed to complete its takeoff. Keith Green's wife, Melody, was at home with one-year-old Rebecca and expectant for their fourth child, Rachel, born in March 1983. An investigation into the crash found the overcrowded aircraft was just over 200 kilos too heavy for the flight. Keith Green is celebrated today as a great pioneer in Christian contemporary music, and his records reveal a remarkable talent with no need for the overproduction methods on so many modern CCM releases. In November 2001, Green was inducted into the Gospel Music of Fame. Melody Green and their daughters, Rebecca and Rachel, attended to receive the honour for Keith. Playing us out today is a tribute cover of Keith Green's classic Love Broke Through. It's sung by Phil Keaggy. Thanks for listening, and please do pray for this programme. We are now audible as a podcast on Day Plus. Please select Day Plus on the website and then select what programme you'd like to hear again. Until next week, this is David Morby wishing you well. And don't forget a prayer also for our Christian brothers and sisters who face persecution in too many parts of the world. If you're still searching for meaning in life, may the light of the Lord break through to you. Until next week, bye and God bless.